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1: 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And Aussie Talia Gibson is through to her first tour level singles final at the Singapore Tennis Open. 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
2: Good morning and welcome to Easy Hits from now till 12. Harry Stewart with you. Nice to be with you for lots of easy listening music. It's going to be mostly sunny today with a medium chance of showers about the southern border ranges this afternoon mainly. Light winds. Currently it's 22 degrees. We're chasing 28. It's 6 past 10. That brings you up to date with all the news, sport and weather right here on 101 FM.

0: 101 FM, that's what you're listening to. It's a beautiful day outside, isn't it? Isn't it gorgeous outside? It's only 22 degrees and we're heading for a top of 28 on this glorious day. It's gorgeous outside. Now, that was the one and only Elton John, wasn't it? Continuing our yellow colour today with the Yellow Brick Road. You know, every time I hear that song, I'm right back in my old Kingswood, drumming on the steering wheel when the lights on Wembley Road are red and waiting for them to turn green again. Just good memories. That's what we do here. All right, today's the 27th of September, and in just a moment, a few famous names will be blowing out the candles because we're going to mention them right here, aren't we? Yeah.
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And if it's your birthday today, a very happy birthday to you. I hope you're having a wonderful, wonderful, wonderful time. Yeah, yeah. You know, there's a few candles there to blow out, so that'll take your breath away, won't it? First up, we're looking at Sean Cassidy. He turns 68 today. Now, unless you were a teenager in the late 70s, you may not fully understand the phenomenon. Trust me, my sister had his picture on the wall and I was not allowed to touch it at all. I was barred from it. Also celebrating is Avril Lavigne, who turns 41 from Complicated, still rocking out all those beautiful numbers, yeah. And a special nod to the great Meatloaf, was born on this day in 1947. He would have been 79 today. 2 out of 3 ain't bad, but what a voice. What a great voice, yeah. And finally, Gwyneth Paltrow. She turns 53 today. Actress, businesswoman, and apparently the only person on earth who never was stuck in traffic on the M1. Good for her. Happy birthday to them all. And speaking of Sean Cassidy, I think Do Run Run will do me good.

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0: Thank you for joining me right here on Easy Hits. Savage Garden right there. Local business, local Brisbane boys there, taking us to the moon and back. Love that track. Speaking of space, did anyone try watching The Martian on telly last night? Talk about an epic trip through by time, and we finally made it through the commercial breaks. I felt like I spent 4 years stranded on Mars myself, just waiting to see if Matt Damon made it home. You're tuned to 101FM, playing the biggest hits and greatest memories right until noon today. Harry Stewart keeping your Sunday moving right here without the static, all right? Lots of music. We've got Joe Cocker on the way, Eric Clapton, and a whole lot more right here on your favourite station, 101.
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Easing you through the morning with Easy Hits right here. Harry Stewart taking you right through to 12 o'clock today. Eric Clapton with Promises out of 1979. There, a little while back too. Beautiful song there. Great singer, Eric Clapton. Now, we're keeping in the theme of yellow today. We just played, before we played some Elton John, we're now going to play some Brian Hyland. Way back when, you might remember this one. And this is the epitome of yellow with a few polka dots.

0: Oh, that's pretty, isn't it? Joe Cocker, nice to have your company this morning. Absolutely dripping out with beautiful music there. You are so beautiful. It doesn't get more heartfelt than that, does it? You know, listening to the voice like Joe's there always makes me think about my old garden plants. I look out and whisper to those plants exactly those words every morning. Though, let's be honest, judging the plants look at you and say, the petunias don't feel the same way. You are so beautiful. And they seem to grow better. I don't know. Do you talk to your plants? Do you do that? Yeah, you're beautiful. Grow. You're tuned to 101 FM, playing your biggest hits, greatest memories, right through until noon this Sunday and every Sunday, all right? I'm your host and keeping things smooth and light-hearted just for your morning, okay? Sit back, relax, put your feet up. Don't do anything for the moment. Just put the tools down, all right? Get out of the garden, sit down, have a cuppa, and just enjoy the music with us. Coming up very shortly, we do have the wonderful Peebo Bryson. You're going to enjoy that, out of 1993. And a few other beautiful songs for you. And, of course, in the next hour, we're going to do it again. We're also going to be looking at holidays, the things that we can enjoy, right, right here. On this glorious day. We're going for a top of 28 today. It's looking fantastic.
1: Community Action.
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0: Well, it's all about the music that makes you feel good right here. Harry Stewart with you on 101, playing biggest hits, greatest memories, right here in Logan City. You know, listening to Lionel Richie there always takes me back to the quiet Sunday drives down the coast years ago, just letting loose those classic hooks to clear your mind. If you've been keeping an eye on the news lately, you might have heard that there's been a bit of a health scare for Lionel while he was on tour. Recently, he had a minor routine procedure to fix an irregular heartbeat, what doctors call an AFib. And the best news is the doctors said that everything went smoothly and he's resting up right nicely before getting back on stage where he belongs. At 77, he's earned a few weeks to put his feet upright, and we're sending him the best for a quick recovery. We've got lots of things happening, and we're going to keep up with the yellow theme very shortly as well. And we're going to also include Kenny Rogers and Sheena Easton. A couple of the yellow ones will include Donovan and Tony Orlando and Dawn right here on your favourite station, 101.
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101. Glad you could join me this morning. Yeah, Sheena Easton and Kenny Rogers there together. What a beauty, eh? And if you were listening closely, you might have found yourself humming along with some of those words there and without realising it. The magic of song. That's been with you for years. It just lives on, doesn't it? It's a beautiful song. Now, let me tell you, it's the 27th of September today. For a moment, we're just looking at what we can celebrate. Another day on the calendar. It's worth knowing some of these things, so let's have a listen. The

0: exactly right. Now, you know the school holidays are still on. We've got another week to go, haven't we? Another week of the school holidays. The kids are around enjoying themselves, and you've got to find something to do. And there's lots of little activities around the place. And in New South Wales, if Journey's just started the first week of holidays, and they're getting ready to, I suppose, come here, really, because Queensland's a place to go, isn't it? Now, first of all, it's World Tourism Day, speaking of travelling around, established in the United States, looking back at 1980. The idea to celebrate travel in the way it connects people across the globe. Now, I know what you're thinking. Logan City isn't exactly the Amalfi Coast, but, you know, we've got a lot of things here. We have our own treasures, the Daisy Hill Koala Centre, the wetlands, the decent coffee that you can buy in the corner store. Sometimes the least trip is the best trip, just down the road, isn't it? It's also World Maritime Day, the time of year where we give a nod to the men and women who work on the water and spend time down at the Port of Brisbane watching those ships come in. You understand the scale of it. My father used to take me down there as a boy. I remember thinking those container ships look a lot like floating cities, and they still do, don't they? They're getting bigger. I think they're getting bigger, the ships, aren't they? And here's one that might make you smile. The 27th of September also is Ancestor Appreciation Day, a day to think about where you came from. I had an aunt who spent 30 years tracing our family tree. Turned out that we were distant relatives of the local lighthouse keeper off the Tasmanian coast. That may be a true story. Never met him, but I think about that story sometimes, and there might be a relationship there. There you go. Tourism, the sea, and people that came before us. Not a bad trio, is it? Yeah, those are the things that are happening that we're celebrating on this day, the 27th of September, and you might have your own celebration. Well, good on you. Enjoy it. Actually, the football was good yesterday, wasn't it? Yeah, did you enjoy that one? There's something to celebrate.
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0: Hits all day, every day. Bruno Mars and Lady Gaga there, trading vocals on this gorgeous song, their Die With A Smile. That one gets you right under your skin, doesn't it? You know, listening to a powerhouse like that duet makes you want to lock your eyes across a crowded room and profess your eternal devotion. Yeah, you reckon? You're locked into 101, and if you're ready for a serious trip down memory lane, stick right here, don't go away. After midday, we've got 3 full hours of pure nostalgia lined up for you with the sounds of the 60s right through until 3 o'clock. And we're diving headfirst into the decade that truly did it all, from the legendary artist who changed music forever. The timeless anthems you know every single word to. Whether you're reliving the high notes of the Motown era, the energy of the British invasion, or the unforgettable sounds of classic rock, we've got your afternoon covered right here on your favourite station, 101. Coming up very shortly, we've got Christopher Cross that's going to sail you across the room.
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Well, there you have it. A little bit of dreaming come true with Hall & Oates out of 1981. And now we've got Wet, Wet, Wet with A Sweet Surrender. It's a great little song, isn't it? That's going to take us to the news. And don't forget, after the news, we've got Bob taking you right through to 3 o'clock this afternoon with lots of great music from the 60s. I'll see you next week. Bye-bye.

sore throat for all the yelling I did yesterday afternoon. Yeah. Oh, look, Fremantle, they came so close to their first flag. And matter of fact, I wouldn't have had any ill feeling towards them had they won. Yeah, but the team, imagine the team and their supporters, they'd be absolutely shattered. Yeah, congratulations to the Lions, though, on the other side of it. Yeah, now before we go back to the 60s, what I'm going to do is I'm going to indulge myself and play a couple of songs that reflect the spirit of yesterday's wonderful occasion, all right? So, look, forgive me. And but just enjoy the ride with me. And once again, congratulations to all the Lions supporters. Enjoy these couple of songs.

0: Australia, what's your favourite sport?
1: Football.
0: Snack?
1: Pies.
0: Animal?
1: Kangaroos.
0: And what's your favourite car, Australia?
1: Holden.
0: Let me see, that's football, meat pies, kangaroos and Holden cars, huh?
1: Right.
0: Well, you sure sound like Australia to me.
1: We are.
0: Well, then you better tell me again, because I just might forget.
2: We love football, meat pies, kangaroos and Holden cars.
0: That's football, meat pies, kangaroos, and Holden cars.
2: Football and meat pies, kangaroos, and Holden cars.
0: I think you better tell me again.
2: We love football, meat pies, kangaroos, and Holden cars.
0: In case you're wondering, this commercial is brought to you by football, meat pies, kangaroos, and Australia.

0: Yes, we love not only football, meat pies and kangaroos, but we also like those Holden cars. That was an ad from 1970. Otherwise, I wouldn't get to play it. The two-man band there with the songs Up There, Kazali, and One Day in September. Mike Brady, he did the writing and the singing, and Peter Sullivan did the production. But he still sings pretty good. Listening to him yesterday, Mike Brady, for a 78-year-old. So, well done. And, of course, the Lions theme song. All right, now, I've had my fun. Let's get serious. let's really go back to the 60s and enjoy some... let's kick it off with a couple of Aussie artists, The Flying Circus and The Group. Thanks for joining me today.
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0: Yeah, that was a group called The Doors and Touch Me. Yes, please. Creedence, Clearwater Revival there with the Green River. Oh, I like that beat. And the group, Brian Cadd, in front of the group, Such a Lovely Way. That song peaked at 16 in January of 1969. Also from 1969, a song that peaked at, on the Australian charts at number 13 in December of that year for the Flying Circus and Run, Run, Run, yeah. Matter of fact, all those four songs came from 1969. Okay, we've got coming up a Perth band, Glenn Ingram and the High Fives from 1966, and also how can I not play a double play of the Beatles here in the sound of the 60s. Thanks for joining me today, this 27th day of September.
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0: Beatles there, and a double play from 1969, Get Back and Come Together. Yeah, I suppose, yeah, to me, at that stage, they were sort of losing their touch for simple short songs, but you know, but I suppose when you've been in the limelight producing heaps of songs in that 5-year period, I suppose, since they started back in 64 or whatever it was, yeah, a bit hard to keep coming up with new songs, but they did it all right. What's Wrong with the Way I Live? The Twilights, Glenn Shorrock out front. And that song peaked at number 7 in March of 1967. And from 1966, a guy, the band actually originated in Perth, Glenn Ingram and the High Fives. Yeah, the Skyboat song. That song peaked at 15 in July of that year. It's a funny thing with the AFL being on yesterday in the middle of day. Middle of the day, I shouldn't say that. It was the afternoon at 2:30 it started. And I noticed next Sunday the NRL Grand Final starts at 7:30 at night. Now, keep in mind that 7:30 is daylight time, so our time would be 6:30. So it's good for us in a way up here, but I'd rather they stick to an afternoon game. But, you know, that's up to them, I guess. So anyway, don't forget daylight savings time, or summertime starts in the southern states next Sunday, the 4th of October. Easy hits. No. Oh, dear, oh, dear. No, this is the sound of the 60s. I'll get it right in a minute. Yeah, Bob Valentine with you right up until 3 o'clock. Thanks for joining me. Let the music continue with another super Aussie talent, Normie Rowe. Number one song from him in 1966.
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0: Yeah, all those songs from 1966. The Beach Boys, Sloop John B. Sure was in there with Bang Bang, My Baby Shot Me Down, and Paul Simon and Art Garfunkel with I Am a Rock from 1966, and the number one song for Normie Rowe in November of 1966, Ooh La La. All right, it's 2 minutes past 1 o'clock. I think it's time that we checked on the weather.
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0: Well, the weatherman tells us this is for the rest of today, mostly sunny with light winds. Medium chance of showers down around the border ranges, though, most likely later on this afternoon or this evening. We're sitting on 24 degrees at the moment. We're on our way up to 28. Whether we get there or not is another problem. And sun protection recommendation is still open right up until 3 o'clock this afternoon. Now you're up to date with all weather information here on Logan City's 101 FM. This is Sound of the 60s. Bob Ballantyne with you. We're into our second hour, almost halfway through anyway. So thanks for joining me this afternoon. Let's kick off this next bracket of songs with guitar. Well, there'll be a number of them that have got guitar intros, if you understand what I mean. Let's kick the first one off with the Dave Clark Five. Thanks for joining me.

0: Yeah, those songs with a bit of a guitar intro, the 19th Nervous Breakdown from the Rolling Stones, Cairns Heat, they're on the road again. Cliff Richard and the Shadows with Move It, and a medley of good old rock and roll songs from the Dave Clark Five. All right, now listen, if it's your birthday today, the 27th of September, well, many happy returns, but what I'm going to do at the end of this next bracket of songs, I'd like to share some of the famous people that are also got their birthday on this same date. All right, that's coming up after this next bracket of songs. Speaking of which, we got the Cherokees going to kick us off.
1: Community Action.
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0: Dion DiMucci, yeah, it wasn't the rain on his roof, it was his tears, actually, it was a ruse, so that was Drip Drop, Del Shannon in there with the Swiss Maid. Oh, I like that song, yeah, and Cold Joy and the Joy Boys, Today's Teardrops, a song that peaked at number 5 in April of 1962 for him on the Australian charts, and the Cherokees, a Melbourne band, they formed in 1961, and actually it was Johnny Chester's Chessmen that he said, no, I got too many in the group, so they formed the Cherokees. That was Minnie the Moocher, a song that peaked at number 14 in April of 1967. Now listen, if it's your birthday today, the 27th of September, many happy returns. I've picked out four singers, actually, in the there's a whole stack of birthday people, but four singers and one DJ, Australian DJ, all right? So the first one's Elvin Stardust, okay? His real name was William Dury, born in Muswell Hill in England. He died at the age of 72 in 2014, the English singer. He had two biggest hits in 1974 with My Cuckoo and Jealous Mind. Randy Bachman, he's 83 today, the Canadian musician, a former member of the group called Guess Who. Okay, he left the group in 1973 to start his own band, Bachman Turner Overdrive. Meatloaf, his real name was Marvin Lee Aday, born in Dallas, Texas, died at the age of 74 in 2022, the American singer and actor. In 1978, he had three hits with You Took the Words Right Out of My Mouth, Two Out of Three Ain't Bad, and Bat Out of Hell. Sean Cassidy, born in Los Angeles, he's 68 today, the US singer, actor, and half-brother to David Cassidy, and the son of Shirley Jones and Jack Cassidy. His hits included That's Rock and Roll and Hey Dini, both written by Eric Carmen. And finally, Ray Hadley, born in Paddington, down in Sydney. He's 72 today, the Australian talkback radio broadcaster and rugby league football commentator. He retired from radio at the end of 2024 after amassing 160 consecutive ratings wins. There you go, all those people celebrating their birthday on this date, the 27th of September. Once again, if you're celebrating your birthday today, well, many happy returns, no doubt. You'd be listening to the radio and waiting for that call. All right, Sounds of the 60s, Bob Ballantyne with you right up until 3 o'clock. Thanks very much for joining us on this lovely Sunday. Let the music continue with How Can I Not Play a Johnny O'Keefe Song.
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0: Honeycombs caused a bit of a stir back in the 60s when they released that song because of the female drama. Remember that? Yeah, the Honeycombs. And Have I the Right? The McCoys were in there with Hang On Sloopy. Now, when I dug that song out of my vault, I was thinking, it made me think of, remember that TV show, that sitcom, The Real McCoys? With Walter Brennan and Richard Crenna. It made me think of that. So I looked it up very quickly. And yeah, they broadcast from 1957 to 1963, The Real McCoys. But that that particular song, it wasn't The Real McCoys, it was just The McCoys. Okay, Hang On, Sloopy. Now, Brian Davies, now I'll tell you what happened. We went for a bit of a ride there, tell the other guy. But what the computers are great when they're working, okay, but I even lost my my stack of songs here, and I had a mild panic for about 30 seconds. For some reason, I lost everything, and anyway, it come back on. Oh boy, oh boy. Anyway, the Brian Davies song, Tell the Other Guy, it peaked at 35 on the Australian charts in December of 1964. Also from 1964, that lovely song from Johnny O'Keefe, it peaked at number 25 in November, Will You Still Love Me Tomorrow? That was the A side, and on the B side of the 45, remember the song Rock and Roll Will Stand? Yeah, that was the B side, yeah. But look, I'm reluctant to play that Tell the Other Guy again. I'd like to give it another shot, but you know, a little bit like artificial intelligence. I'm terribly worried about that, actually. And yeah, so anyway, we won't risk it. So anyway, Sound of the 60s. We're coming up to 2 o'clock, and after this next bracket of songs, we'll check the weather again. Thanks for joining me, this Arv.
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0: Hi, it's Laurie Lawrence here with my grandchildren, Evie and Harper. Girls, we love having fun in the water, but what do we need to remember first?
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0: There we go. Lovely song from Long John Baldry was his name. Yeah, Let the Heartaches Begin. Excuse me. And Dusty Springfield was in there with Islands of Dream. Now, I think on our Watermation, I think there was the Wee Five with the You Are On My Mind, and the Seekers kicked us off with I'll Never Find Another You, a number one song for them in January of 1965. Okay, it is time to check on the weather, so let's do it.
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0: Okay, well, this is for the rest of today, Sunday. Mostly sunny with light winds. There is a chance, though, of showers down around the border ranges, most likely later on this evening. We're sitting on 26 degrees now. It did come up a bit. We're on our way up to 28, today's maximum. But sun protection recommendation is still current right up until 3 o'clock this afternoon. Now, you're up to date with all the weather information here on Logan City's 101 FM. All right, this is the Sound of the 60s. Bob Ballantyne with you. We're into our last hour, and we've got Darren Schaefer here. We've got the news for you at 3 o'clock this afternoon. Then Darren Schaefer will continue on with the biggest hits, greatest memories, right up until 6 o'clock. And then after 6, we've got Nathaniel Singleton. Great little fella. He'll take you right through until 8 o'clock with more of the biggest hits and greatest memories here on Logan City's 101 FM. All right, well, here's a song I managed to find on the Australian charts from Zoot. It peaked at number 73, now, which is quite high on the Australian charts. This is back in 1969, but it's quite a nice song, so tell me what you think. Tell me what you think. Look, I think you'll enjoy it anyway after I play it. So enjoy.

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4: Is she really going out with him?
5: Well, there she is. Let's ask her.
4: Betty, is that Jimmy's ring you're wearing?
5: Mm-hmm.
4: Gee, it must be great riding with him. Is he picking you up after school today?
5: Mm-mm.
4: By the way, where'd you meet him?

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0: We'll have to leave little Peggy March there, and I think, I keep my fingers crossed, I think I've fixed the computer this time. So let's see how long it lasts this time. So it's time for my hazy memories. So I just, let's just enjoy them. Remember, every song I play is somebody's favourite tune. I've got to play these announcements first because I missed out at 2:15. So it's 23 minutes past two now. I'm running heaps late. I'm really running late, but we'll see if we can get back on track.
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0: Yeah, that was my Hazy Memories Vault. Western movies there with the Olympics. Johnny Cash was in there with Ballad of a Teenage Queen, and Patsy Cline with I Fall to Pieces. All right, unfortunately there was other songs we missed out on, but we'll have to wait and for 2 weeks' time to catch them up. All right, it's 26 minutes to 3 o'clock. We're 26 minutes away from news time. And Darren Schaefer, he'll be with you for the next 3 hours right up until 6 o'clock.
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0: there we go. That was Zoot. I thought I'd squeeze that in from 1969. It's about time. Petula Clark was in there with My Love and the Bee Gees from 1966, a song that peaked at number 5 in September, Spicks and Specks, and Bobby and Laurie, I Belong With You. That song peaked at 9 in March of 1965. Okay, it's 14 minutes to 3 o'clock, 14 minutes away from the 3 o'clock news, and that'll be followed by Darren Schaefer. He'll, great guy with great music, he'll take you right up until 6 o'clock tonight. So let's play the last bracket of songs. We'll kick it off with how can I not play an Elvis song from 1965? It's slow, but it's a lovely song.
1: Community Action.
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That was The Byrds, Mr. Tambourine Man, and Hermits, Hermits before that. Can't you hear my heartbeat? And the King, Elvis Presley, he'll always be king. He had so many hit records. He was crying in the chapel. All those songs came from 1965. So there we go. All right, it's almost time for me to go. I see, I mentioned before about the daylight saving starting next Sunday. Well, that won't affect Cyril. Cyril will be your host next Sunday with Sound of the 60s. So he'll be in at normal time at midday. But yes, we'll have to... the NRL starts at 7:30, but here in Queensland it'll start at 6:30. So be ready. They're down to three contenders now. We got Newcastle and Penrith this afternoon, and the Roosters. They'll meet the Roosters next Sunday in the grand final. And I still believe, you know, unfortunately, we lost the game three of the State of Origin because I think Lindsay Collins was injured at the time, and he's a tough man for the Roosters, and he's a Queenslander, and that's why I thought we lost game three. But anyway, we'll see what happens next. We got Newcastle and Penrith this afternoon. I don't know. Newcastle would be great for me, but then again, who knows? It's all in the lap of the gods. All right, it's time for me to go. Look, thanks very much for your company today. I trust you enjoyed the music. As I said, Cyril will be here, your host, next week, and I'll be back in 2 weeks' time to present some more Sound of the 60s. Let's go up to the news with a song from 1969 from Kamal. And it's called The Sound of Goodbye. And that's for me too, Sounds of Goodbye. Bye now.

so magnified here in the quiet. The kitchen phone that rings, and when you answer quickly, speaking in a whisper, I'm left to wonder why. I've got a lonely feeling that I'm hearing you.

0: Well, one of my favourite Irish folk singers there, Edwina Hayes. What a great voice. Nobody's Coming Around. Before that, Louis Armstrong and, of course, Bill Withers. Big shout out to Bob Ballantyne. Thank you very much, Bob, for a great show, Sounds of the 60s. And as you heard, we will have him back in 2 weeks' time. And I will be back in 2 weeks myself, even though I've got this set to go. I've got tomorrow night and then a couple of weeks off with the long weekend next week. How good is the footy, hey? Lions had a great win. I had given up on them with 4 minutes to go and they won. And unfortunately, the Dolphins didn't get there. But what a great improvement on the past couple of years for the Dolphins to get there when the Broncos were down. And we've got the Titans girls and the Broncos girls this afternoon. So great weekend for footy. Lions girls, unfortunately, not doing so well. Anyway, it's all about the music, so I'll keep us going. We've got some great artists. Up next, we've got Charlie Pride to kick us off, but we've got Anne Murray, Tom T. Hall, Jim Croce, who else? Gilbert O'Sullivan, Roger Whittaker. Kind of played Roger Whittaker's birthday the other day. Tracy Chapman, just to name a few. Stick around. 101 FM, Easy Sunday.
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0: Well, a bit of Ronan Keaton there with When You Say Nothing At All. Before that, Dan Hill and Emmylou Harris and Charlie Pride. Talking about football earlier and saying how well the Lions men did yesterday. The Lions women are playing at the moment, currently down 9-2 to the Swans. The Socceroos, what a great game on Friday night. Won all against Brazil in a friendly there. And rugby, the Wallabies are playing tonight. And the league semi-final is on tonight, which is 4 p.m. So it cuts into my time. So I know you're all not going to turn me off, and so you'll just have it on in the background. Well, that's my hopes anyway. And but you've got the Panthers playing the night. So just so much is going on. And then the basketball started last week. Now coming into all the summer sports, as you probably guessed, I'm a sports person. I don't normally talk much about it on here, but I'm a bit excited after the win yesterday. Didn't go down to see the Lions win. I did last year, and because of that, I'm here with you guys today. Otherwise, would have still been down in Melbourne. Anyway, great music still to come. Tom T. Hall up next, followed by the beautiful, beautiful sounds of Anne Murray.
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0: a great song there. Two great Aussie artists, of course, Meg Washington, and also featuring Paul Kelly, even though the title is Meg Washington. Before that, Queen and Anne Murray. Okay, it is 17 minutes to 4. It's Radio Logan 101, and you are on the live and free-to-air Easy Sunday with Darren Schaefer. We've got a few promos, and then we're going to come back with Crosby, Stills, Nash, Eagles, Toto, and Captain and Tennille to take us through to the 4 o'clock weather.
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2: The rest of today will be mostly fine with a possible shower around the southern border ranges this evening. The overnight temperature should drop down to around 13 degrees and tomorrow, Monday the 28th of September, will be cloudy with a chance of showers in the morning. The maximum should be around 25 degrees and sun protection is still recommended between 8 a.m. and 3 p.m. It's just gone 3 minutes past four and it's currently 25 degrees in Logan Central, and that brings you up to date with the latest weather. Here's Glenn Campbell.

0: The great sounds there of Ray Sawyer up front with Dr. Hook. Before that, ELO and a guy called Jackson C. Frank from 1965, Blues Run the Game. Okay, going to keep it playing because it's all about the music here. 101, Easy Sunday of Darren Schaefer. And it is up next, Jimmy Buffet, Daniel Boone, Sailor and Traffic Jam.
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0: Well, that was Sala from the 70s there with Traffic Jam. Before that, Daniel Boone, also from the 70s, Beautiful Sunday, one of my mum's favourite songs. No longer with us, but I'm still enjoying it. I hope you are too. And, of course, the classic by Jimmy Buffett, 1977, Margaritaville. Planning on going to Margaritaville in the next year or two. Pigeon Forge is the place in the USA. It's the same place as Dollywood. Would have liked to have got there before Dolly passed away, but unfortunately we didn't. So hopefully we'll still have a great time there. Okay, to those people that have been ringing, unfortunately, everybody keeps calling at the same time. I haven't been getting to all the calls. Please keep calling and I'll get back to you very soon. Up next, though, we've got Tracy Chapman, followed by Dusk.
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0: Well, Gilbert O'Sullivan there from 1981. Before that, Air Supply from the 70s with All Out of Love and Dusk, Angie Baby. Okay, we've got some great stuff still to come. We've got Jim Croce, Roger Waters, Bette Midler, David Bowie, Martin Plaza, Little River Band, Maureen McGovern, Natalie Merchant, The Drifters, Vicki Lawrence, Bruce Springsteen, Ross Ryan, Duffy, Bellamy Brothers, Starlight Vocal Band, and Don McLean. That'll get us through for another hour and a bit. It's 15 minutes to 5. You're with Darren Schaefer on 101 FM. Thank you for all those phone calls. I've got to most of you now. I think I've still missed one or two, so please feel free to call back if I did miss your call and you're enjoying our set. 101 FM, all about the music.
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3: The rest of today will remain mostly fine with possible showers around the southern border ranges. The overnight temperature should drop down to around 13 degrees, but tomorrow, Monday the 28th of September, will be cloudy and a chance for showers in the morning. The maximum should be around 25 degrees. Sun protection is still recommended between the hours of 8 a.m. and 3 p.m. and it's just gone 3 minutes past five, and that brings you up to date with the latest weather. It's currently 23 degrees in Logan. Now here's Martin Plaza.

0: Starlight Vocal Band there with Afternoon Delight. Before that, Little River Band, but that was with John Farnham up front, not Glenn Shorrock, from the album they had back in 1983, The Other Guy, it was called. Okay, on this day, we have some famous people have birthdays. And, of course, one of my favourites, and probably doesn't get the recognition he deserves, is Tim Campbell, good Aussie boy, born in Sydney. He is 51 today. He's an actor and a presenter, but has been touring recently with his partner and have been doing some amazing shows. If you get a chance to see them, definitely go see them. Also, Meatloaf was born on this day, but he was called Marvin Lee Aday. He was born in Dallas and died in 2022 at the age of 74. He was actually famous for his album, of course, which was number one on the charts for many, many years all up, and released it again in 1991 when CDs came out. And that was Bad Out of Hell, of course, which he had three hits off. But he was actually in 60 movies and TV shows in his time. So definitely a good actor as well. Alvin Stardust, born on this day in England. He died at the age of 72 in 2014. And who else do we go? Randy Bachman of Bachman Turner Overdrive. Had some very famous artists born on this day. And last but not least, Sean Caster, who's currently 68. Born in Los Angeles on this day in 1958. Okay, enough. Let's get back to the music. Up next, one of the most beautiful voices you'll ever hear, Natalie Merchant, Kind and Generous, from her Ophelia album in 1998.
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2: Well, you are on 101 FM. It's 29 minutes past five and you're with Darren Schaefer. I've got 30 minutes to go. I want to do a big shout out to all the likes and loves. Haven't got a lot of love on the Facebook today, but I have had so many phone calls. So thank you very much for everybody that's called. It's been lovely talking to you and hope you enjoyed the set and it sounds like you did. Sorry I couldn't play some of those requests because it is Easy Sunday, so we don't play the rock and upbeat sort of stuff, but I'll play them next time I can for you. Okay, we've got some great stuff next up. Next, Bruce Springsteen, followed by Duffy with a little bit upbeat. Hope you enjoy them, and I'll be back to say goodbye in a few minutes.
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0: Kenny Rogers there, and She Believes in Me. Well, it's 13 minutes to 6, and it's that time of night. We've got Nathaniel in after the 6 o'clock to the 8 o'clock with Easy Sunday Evening. This is Darren Schaefer. I've had a wonderful set. I hope you've enjoyed it as much as I enjoyed presenting it for you. We've got some great artists to take you out to the 6 o'clock news, sports and weather. We've got the Bellamy Brothers, Let Your Love Flow. Boris Gardner, I Want to Wake Up With You. And we're going to finish with Don McLean with Dreedale. I hope you enjoy them. It's been my pleasure. I'm back tomorrow night doing all again with the Aussie Homegrown. So I'll see you then, but I won't be back on a Sunday for another couple of weeks. This is me signing off. I hope you have a lovely evening. And if you're into the footy, go the Titans, go the Lions, and go all the Rizzy teams.
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0: G'day, my name's Casey. When I was just 11 and playing a game of basketball, I had a cardiac arrest when my heart stopped for 11 minutes. Suddenly, I was in urgent need of a heart transplant. 18 months later, I got the life-saving call that a donor heart was available. That was the best moment of my life. Every single day, I think about my donor. 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
1: Good morning, I'm Lee Harrison. The heads of OpenAI and Anthropic have been called to face a Senate inquiry after cyber breaches by rogue AI agents. The Greens say tech leaders must answer to the public after an OpenAI bot breached a Medicare site and US government agencies. Deputy Prime Minister Richard Marles has told News 24 it shows the urgent need for better guardrails for tech firms operating in Australia.
2: It shouldn't ultimately be the safest technology in the world, but that requires a lot more work, and what we've seen in the last week highlights that. Whilst the impact, as I said, was minor, the seriousness of it is that it is a very significant warning.
1: A report claims there's a big pay gap for Indigenous workers. The UTS research has found Indigenous workers earn around 84 cents for every dollar earned by other Australian workers. Professor Noreen Young says the Indigenous workforce is undervalued.
3: Excuses are lack of education, lack of experience. That's simply not the case anymore. A degree doesn't protect you, and we can only assume that there's some unconscious bias going on about the skills of Indigenous people and the value of Indigenous labour.
1: A 35-year-old man's been charged with attempted murder after two police officers were stabbed in Brisbane. One officer has neck wounds and the other head injuries after being called to a disturbance in Hemant. A number of people have been charged after a brawl in Fremantle during the AFL Grand Final. Philippa Ma reports.
4: Amongst around two dozen arrests was a group of people charged with assaulting two police officers. Police say the officers were trying to arrest a 25-year-old man on South Terrace, which was crowded with fans watching the game on giant screens, when five other people got involved. A female officer received a laceration to the head and a male officer injured his knee. Both were taken to hospital for treatment. The group is charged with three offences each, including assaulting and obstructing a public officer. Police say most of the crowd behaved responsibly, with a total of 45 charges laid against 26 people and 43 move-on notices issued. Philippa Maher reporting.
1: US negotiators have not officially responded to Iran's proposal to reopen the Strait of Hormuz, despite President Donald Trump publicly rejecting the offer. Iran offered a seven-day timeline to restore shipping lanes and restart talks in exchange for the US lifting sanctions and a ceasefire. Mr. Trump says Iran only wants to negotiate because it's vulnerable.
5: And what they want to do is immediately open the Hormuz Strait. You know why? Because they're dying. You know why they're dying? Because they have no money coming in.
1: And the federal government is rolling out a six-week campaign as the H5 strain of bird flu spreads to new species and regions. Agriculture Minister Julie Collins says public vigilance remains crucial, with more than 650 cases or suspected cases nationwide. This is Air National News. The two teams to play in the NRL Grand Final next Sunday were decided at the weekend. Terry Daniel reports.
6: The Newcastle Knights will play in the NRL Grand Final for the first time in 25 years after two epic Sandon Smith tries paved the way for a dramatic win over the Penrith Panthers. Penrith were in the lead at halftime despite the absence of Nathan Cleary, who suffered a compound fracture in his ankle in the first half. But they were stunned in the second half as the Knights claimed a 22-14 victory despite having a man down due to Phoenix Crossland's send-off for a hip-drop tackle. With the Sydney Roosters win over the Dolphins on Friday night, the scene is now set for the Knights-Roosters Grand Final. Newcastle's Fletcher Smith told Nine, it's hard to believe they've come from wooden spooners to where they are now.
7: Yeah, I can't believe it. You know, we've been up against it all year. Today was no different, a man down for the whole second half, and I'm just so proud of the group. The whole year we've had that backs against the wall mentality, and our region back home, all the fans here, they deserve this, and I just can't wait for the week ahead.
6: Terry Daniel, Air Sport.
1: The Wallabies have held on to defeat the world champion Springboks 42-38 in Perth after being reduced to just 11 players during the final 5 minutes. And South Africa has secured the one-day series with another win over Australia in the second ODI, defeating the Aussies by 32 runs. Australian Independent Radio News.
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11: And welcome to Monday morning. A cloudy old day forecast for today. A bit of a mixed bag, you might say. High chance of showers most likely from late this morning. Maybe even a thunderstorm late this morning and into the afternoon. Winds are going to pick up to about 30k later on this morning. Today's fire danger warning is moderate, and that sun protection is recommended between 10 past 8 this morning and 3 o'clock this afternoon. And tomorrow, another partly cloudy day.
10: 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Traffic.
11: And indeed, it's my great pleasure to welcome back to Logan City's 101 our very good friend, Herb. Good morning, Herb.
12: Yeah, good morning, Peter. Good, nice to be back, mate. Nice to be back.
11: Very good, mate. All right, let's get you back on the job. And how's Monday's traffic shaping up, my friend?
12: Yeah, looking a little bit busy already. Coming inbound on the Pacific Highway, we've got delays through to about Chola Park. A bit of slow traffic coming up through Rochdale. And also as you're coming past Upper Mackerel there, past the Mains Road merge, a little bit slow through there. But after that, you've got a nice clear run through to the city. Gateway as you're heading northbound, a bit of slow traffic from Logan area, just as you're heading up through to Carindale, after that clear. And if you're coming inbound on the Ipswich motorway, slow traffic as you're coming through Gales, heading down through to Redbank Plain area. And Logan Motorway itself running pretty clear, just a bit of light traffic as you're coming across Kingston Road. And at this stage, all the other roads running smoothly with minimum delays. And this has been Herb for Keith Wheels and Underwood for 101 FM.
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I was just about to say TGIF, and it's not. And I'm not going to say TGIM, but anyway, welcome to Monday morning. Welcome to the 28th day of September 2026. I'm Peter Carey. Wonderful to have your company. Hope you had a fantastic weekend. Let's hope you have a fantastic week as well. Without further ado, let's continue with more of the biggest hits and greatest memories here on Logan City's 101.

0: 17 minutes after 6 on Logan City's 101. Coming up at 6:30 this morning, for those of you who missed the 6 o'clock news bulletin, we'll have a look at the latest news headlines with Lee.
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7: Welcome to the Monday edition of the Battle of the Stars for today. And once again this week, in fact today, we have a rather worldly view on things with this morning's Battle of the Stars. In the A quarter, we have the Carpenters. I'm on

Didn't I tell you that we're having a worldly look on things today? So on top of the world with the Carpenters and Colour My World with Petula Clark. And all you have to do is tell me which of those worldly songs you'd like to hear. And at about 10 to 8 this morning, we'll play the lucky song just for you here on Logan City's 101.

It's now 25 minutes after 6 of Logan City's 101. If you don't know the words, you can always whistle along. Here are the Scorpions to take us to the news headlines this morning.

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1: In news headlines, I'm Lee Harrison. Making news today, the Treasurer is preparing to reveal a $6 billion improvement in the underlying deficit. The federal government has been under pressure over spending amid a looming rate hike from the Reserve Bank. Authorities are stepping up Australia's response to the escalating H5 bird flu outbreak, with more than 650 detections now recorded across the country. A six-week advertising blitz is underway to better educate the public about the signs of bird flu and how to protect their pets. And counter-terror officers in the UK are leading investigations after a major incident near an Air Force base hosting US forces involved in Iran. Five men have been arrested on suspicion of explosives offences after a tip-off about three suspicious vehicles travelling toward RAF Fairford in England's southwest. In our sport, the Newcastle Knights will face the Roosters next weekend in their first NRL Grand Final since 2001, Newcastle defeating Penrith 22-14. The Wallabies have held on to defeat the world champion Springboks 42-38 in Perth after being reduced to 11 players during the final 5 minutes. And South Africa secured the one-day series with another win over Australia in the second ODI, defeating the Aussies by 32 runs. These stories and more today. This is Air News.
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5: G'day there, Herb. How you going, mate?
6: Yeah, good, thanks, Peter. It's looking pretty busy already this morning as we build up now. Coming inbound on the Pacific, we've got traffic back as far as about the Bryant's Road area, extends all the way through to the Logan Central area. And after that, again, you're getting through to about the Mains Road on-ramp. Got delays pretty well all the way down through to Holland Park now. And the gateway itself, heavy traffic back as far as Kingston Road, extends all the way through to Carindale at the present, so expect major delays through there. And also as you're coming westbound along the Logan Motorway, well, the delays as you're coming past the Parkinson area, and after that you're getting a pretty clear run. A bit of slow traffic on Old Cleveland Road as you're coming up past Mount Petrie Road there. Slow up as far as Carindale, and after that, nice clear run. And at this stage, all the other roads running smoothly with minimum delays. And this has been Herb for Keith Wheels and Underwood, or 101 FM.
5: Thank you, Herb. Have you back just after the news at 7 o'clock. It's 25, well, it's almost 25 to 7 right now. Weather-wise, a cloudy old Monday today with a high chance of showers and even a possible thunderstorm late this morning and into the afternoon. 25 degrees expected top in the city today. And at the moment, we currently have just a tad over 14 degrees.

Welcome to the More Music Breakfast, Logan Cities 101. We're just 21 minutes away from the news at 7 this morning.

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7: You may be very much aware, if you watch the NRL as fanatically as I do, and if the Tigers score or the Panthers score, they have a tiger roaring in the background. Well, when the Roosters score, of course, they have the chook crowing in the background. One more game to go for the Roosters. Every time I watch the footy and you hear that rooster crow, I can't help thinking about the Fat Chook Cafe. Anyway, there you go. It's 14 minutes to 7 now. I'm Logan, the city is 101. What's happening with the battle? Here.

Yes, indeed, the battle as we continue our trip around the planet. But as I said a little bit earlier this morning, we're having a rather worldly view about things today. First up, we have the Carpenters.

And as Janine said in our, on our Facebook post this morning, you've got to be on top of the world on a Monday morning. I totally agree with you there. And in the B corner, we have this one from Petula Clark.

So there you go. Do you want to colour your world this morning, or do you want to be on top of the world? You simply go to our Facebook page and let me know which of the two great songs you'd like to hear. We'll play the winner at about 10 to 8 this morning here on 101.

There's a song at a Monday morning for all the shiny, happy people out there today. 10 to 7 on Logan City's 101. This is a sample of the music that you hear Sunday mornings between 6 and 9. Soul music on a Sunday.

A little bit of Loggins and Messina on a Monday morning to take us up to our news today. Phil Seymour. Did I say Seymour? Phil Seymour. And you are precious to me.

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1: Good morning, I'm Lee Harrison. Counter-terror officers in the UK are leading investigations after a major incident near an Air Force base hosting US forces involved in Iran. Five men have been arrested on suspicion of explosives offences after a tip-off about three suspicious vehicles travelling towards RAF Fairford in England's southwest. Around 85 homes were evacuated as a precaution. Assistant Chief Constable Richard O'Cone says emergency services are well prepared for situations like this.
2: Work to establish the full nature of this incident is ongoing, and we are in constant communication with our partners both locally and nationally. In particular, we are working closely with our partners in counter-terrorism policing.
1: Australia's top criminal intelligence body says crime as a service is making serious and organised crime cheaper and easier to access. The Australian Criminal Intelligence Commission says encrypted platforms are allowing people to outsource offences, including attacks, arsons and shootings. It's feared the model is allowing a new generation of digital criminals to become involved in serious offending. It comes as Victoria Police investigate alleged online platforms used to recruit young offenders for attacks linked to Melbourne's so-called bar wars. A man's due to front court today accused of stabbing a police officer in the neck in Brisbane's east. Officers were responding to reports of a disturbance between two men in Hemet yesterday morning when the alleged attack occurred. The constable was taken to hospital in a stable condition. A 35-year-old man was eventually located and charged with two counts of attempted murder. The final budget numbers will be released today, which are expected to show a $6 billion improvement. Michael Packey reports.
3: Around this time of year, Treasury releases data which squares the nation's books for the last financial year. The underlying deficit is tipped to be $6 billion lower than predicted in the May budget. But exactly how this result has been achieved is not known as yet. Analysts believe strong commodity exports are likely to be the biggest contributor. The budget result comes as the Albanese government is under pressure to deliver more cost of living relief. As the Reserve Bank begins its two-day board meeting today, which could result in another interest rate hike. Michael Packey reporting.
1: New homeowners could be forking out up to 46% of their income on mortgage repayments. The Federal Opposition analysis comes as the Reserve Bank prepares to meet with interest rates expected to rise. And Melbourne researchers have debunked myths around daylight saving. A Swinburne University study finding winding the clock back or forward has no clear and consistent effects on mental health. The study looked at research from 36 countries. This is Air National News. The Newcastle Knights will face the Sydney Roosters next weekend in their first NRL Grand Final since 2001. Newcastle defeating Penrith 22-14. Sandon Smith scoring two full field tries has credited his team with the win.
4: I'm so happy to be here. It comes from the coaching staff, the young Kaelin, our skipper. Mate, we have full confidence in what we're doing here, and it's paying us back now, mate.
1: Defending premiers Brisbane are through to another NRLW Grand Final showdown with the Sydney Roosters after ending the dream run of Gold Coast in the preliminary final. The Broncos won 20-8 away at Robina to secure their fifth win in a row to qualify for their fifth Grand Final. In the AFLW, Gold Coast has charged into the top four with a 10-9-69-6-3-39 win against St Kilda. And Collingwood has broken through for its first win of 2026 with victory over Greater Western Sydney by 9 points. The Wallabies have held on to defeat the world champion Springboks 42-38 in Perth after being reduced to 11 players during the final 5 minutes. And South Africa has secured the one-day series with another win over Australia in the second match, defeating the Aussies by 32 runs. Australian Independent Radio News.
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8: It's currently 19 degrees. We're heading for a top today of 25 on your Monday. Cloudy all day, high chance of showers, most likely late this morning, and even the possibility of a thunderstorm late in the morning and into the afternoon. The winds are going to pick up as well to about 30 kilometres an hour later on this morning from the southeast. Today's fire danger warning is moderate, and that sun protection recommended from a little bit earlier today, 10 past 8 until 3 this afternoon.
7: 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Traffic.
9: Good morning once again, Peter. It's looking pretty busy now as we go into peak conditions, coming inbound on the Pacific Highway, back as far as Bryant's Road, goes all the way through to Springwood at the present. Also, as you're coming up past Mains Road and Sunnybank there, delays down through to Holland Park. After that, nice clear run into the sea, into the city. The gateway's cleared a bit. Bit of slow traffic from Rochdale as you're heading up towards Carindale still, after that clear. And if you're coming inbound on the Ipswich Motorway, you've got a pretty clear run at the present, just a bit of light traffic as you're coming past the Centenary onto the Ipswich Motorway heading eastbound. And if you're using Wynnum Road this morning, we've got a pretty clear run all the way through with minimum delays. And at this stage, all the other roads running pretty smoothly with minimum delays. And this has been Herbert Keith of Wheels and Underwood for 101 FM.
10: Now, here comes another hour of great music.

Welcome to the second hour of the Monday Breakfast Show here on Logan Cities 101. Coming up at the half hour, we'll let you know what's happening with the latest in Queensland news. We'll continue with our Battle of the Stars for Monday very, very shortly. In the next hour, don't forget, of course, we'll have a look at celebrities celebrating their birthdays and also events that happened on the state. Right now, more of the biggest hits and greatest memories.

0: It has just turned 7:15 here in Logan Cities 101, the second week of the school holidays for those in Queensland. And you'll probably notice a bit more traffic on the road as the folks in the south start heading up for their September break. And if you've just woken up, hello, good morning, welcome to the 28th day of September. If you haven't heard of the two songs in our battle, stay with us.
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8: Here's a

there we go. That's the song in corner A for our Battle of the Stars today. Top of the World from the Carpenters. And the Carpenters are up against Petula Clark.

Now, I'm not pushing that that's the song that I want to win this morning. It just shows I've got more thumbs than fingers on the console today. That's right. So the Carpenters are up against this one from Petula Clark.

So there's your choice this morning. You don't have two songs from the Carpenters, just the one, Top of the World, and Colour by World with Petula Clark. And if you would like to hear one of those songs in particular, all you have to do is go to our Facebook page and let us know which of the two you'd like to hear. We'll play the winner in about 30 minutes. You're on Logan City's 101.

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1: This is ANU's Queensland. I'm Lee Harrison. A homicide investigation's been launched following the death of a man in the Somerset region. Georgia Condack reports.
2: Police were called to Stonywood Street in Fernvale just before 6 o'clock last night following reports a man had been struck by a vehicle. On arrival, they located the 50-year-old unresponsive and he was declared deceased at the scene. A 45-year-old woman known to the victim was taken into custody and is assisting with inquiries. A crime scene has been established with investigations into the circumstances ongoing. Georgia Condack reporting.
1: A sad road death in central Queensland was recorded over the weekend. Steve Barker has the details.
3: A one-year-old girl has died after a single vehicle crash in central Queensland. Emergency services were called to Golden Mile Road near Dysart, about 250 km southwest of Mackay, around 9 a.m. yesterday after the vehicle left the road and rolled. Additionally, a 22-year-old Moranbah woman sustained minor injuries and a 5-month-old baby boy suffered serious injuries. The Forensic Crash Unit is investigating. Queensland road fatalities are up 4% on the same period as last year. Steve Barker, Air News.
1: One Nation leader Pauline Hanson has overtaken Anthony Albanese as preferred Prime Minister in Queensland. News poll analysis found Senator Hanson now leads Albanese 52-48. Support for the minor party has surged to 36% of the primary vote in the state. Construction will soon begin on the nation's largest wind farm to be built in 2 years, but it's not going down well with local residents. With more on that story, Peter Jones.
4: The Gawarra Bayer Wind Farm at Mount Fox near Ingham in North Queensland includes 68 turbines and a 100 megawatt battery spread over 148 hectares. Danish investors Copenhagen Infrastructure Partners acquired the project from WindLab earlier this month. Local resident Kim Armstrong says she's worried about the impact of the 140 metre turbines on the region's biodiversity, human and environmental health, runoff onto the Great Barrier Reef, and what will happen to the turbines after their 35-year life cycle. But project CEO Mark Branson says the project meets strict government regulations and construction will create about 500 jobs. Peter Jones, Air News.
1: And Brisbane Olympic and Paralympic Games emblems will be pieced together across the state this week. In a world first, they'll be unveiled in different regions, including Townsville, Rockhampton and Brisbane. It's expected to depict the Queensland's cheekiness and vibrancy. To sport now, Broncos NRLW star Ellie Brigginshaw is one win away from a perfect end to her career. Brisbane dominated the Gold Coast Titans 40-16 to qualify for the grand final and take on the Roosters. Captain Tamika Upton says it's clear how much this means to Ellie.
5: She's turning up in these games and I feel like the people around her are turning out for her and it's all effort plays and it's not something we think about all the time. At the end of the day, she's cherishing every single time we get to go to training, every time we get to go out in the field, and you can tell it's showing.
1: Meantime, in the men's league, the Knights have surged to the grand final following their win over the Panthers. It's the first time Newcastle have made the final in 25 years. They'll take on the Roosters. And the Wallabies have held on for a brilliant upset of their own, defeating the world champion Springboks 42-38 in Perth. This is Air News Queensland.
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10: Well, he certainly does, but we've got Herb on the line with the latest traffic. G'day there, Herb.
11: Yeah, good morning once again, Peter. As we go into peak conditions now, the roads are starting to get busier. Coming inbound on that Pacific, we've got traffic back as far as Bryant's Road extends all the way through to the Logan Central area. After that, getting all the way through to Mount Cravat. We've got slow traffic through to Nursery Road there in Holland Park. After that, delays as you're coming across the Captain Cook into the city now. And as you're heading northbound on the Gateway, we've got delays back as far as Beanley Road. Extends all the way through now through to Carindale. After that, you've got a clear run over the bridge. And if you're coming inbound on the Ipswich motorway, pretty clear run this morning. There's a bit of light traffic as you're coming down through the Rockley area past Granard Road there. And using the Logan motorway this morning, as you're heading westbound, bit of slow traffic as you're heading through that Willawong area, heading out past the Centenary Highway after that clear. And at this stage, all the other roads all still running pretty smoothly with minimum delays. And this has been Herb for Keith Wheels at Underwood for 101FM.
10: Thanks, Herb. Have you back on the other side of the news at 8 o'clock this morning. Weather-wise for today, a cloudy Monday, high chance of showers and maybe even a thunderstorm as the morning goes on. 25 degrees the expected top in the city today. And at the moment, we currently have 20. From 16.

Only the very best grammar on this radio station. I ain't missing you. That's John Waite at 16 minutes to 8 here on Logan Cities 101. If you haven't had a vote and you'd like to vote for our Battle of the Stars today, would you like to hear either Top of the World from the Carpenters or Colour My World from Petula Clark? You've got a few moments to go to the Facebook page and let us know which of the two you would like to hear very, very shortly as we continue our trip around the planet today. As I said, having a worldly view this morning. And speaking about taking trips,

0: All right, it's fast approaching 10 to 8. We'll get the abacus out and do a quick count of our battle this morning.
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0: Well, today's battle was between Karen and Richard Carpenter and Petula Clark. And as I mentioned from the outset this morning at breakfast, we're having a worldly view on events today with our battle. And the winner, and I could tell you it was just by a whisker, was in fact the Carpenters with Top of the World. But there were so many folks this morning on Facebook who said, oh, gosh, I can't decide. Oh, look, tossing a coin, or can you play both? So, without further ado, the winner was the Carpenters, but a very close second, Petula Clark. So we're going to play both for you this morning.

And in all honesty, they didn't win because I played the excerpt twice a little earlier this morning. But I can tell you that Graham and Denise just voted, which made things even closer. So I don't feel too bad playing both songs this morning. So there were The Carpenters with Top of the World, and here's Petula Clark.

So the Carpenters actually winning our Monday Battle of the Stars today, but a very, very, very close second was Petula Clark. Stay with us. We got the latest news coming up, and we'll check the latest weather, sport, and Herb back with the traffic this morning.

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1: Good morning, I'm Lee Harrison. Five men have been arrested outside an RAF base in England on suspicion of preparing a terrorist attack. Josh Babbis reports.
2: Five men in three vans were intercepted by police and arrested in the early hours of the morning outside the RAF Fairford base to the west of London. They're being held on suspicion of preparing a terrorist act. The bomb disposal unit spent several hours investigating the contents of the vans, and about 80 homes in the town of Welford were evacuated as a precaution. The vans were reported to police by a resident who was suspicious. In July, the Iranian regime threatened to target this base because it's being used by the US for its long-range combat operations to strike Iran. In Welford, Josh Bavis.
1: A Queensland police officer is being praised for his bravery after he chased out a suspect despite suffering significant knife wounds. Officers were responding to reports of a disturbance between two men in Hemnant yesterday when he was allegedly stabbed repeatedly in the neck. The 35-year-old accused is due to face court today on two counts of attempted murder. Police Union President Shane Pryor says the constable has made a marvellous recovery.
3: He's in really good spirits. Don't make any mistakes on this. He's got quite the journey ahead of him in terms of medically, but he's in the right place at the PA hospital with the right medical staff around him to get him through this next challenging phase.
1: The final budget numbers for the last financial year will be released by the Treasurer today. They're expected to show a $6 billion improvement compared to what was forecast in the May budget. It's likely that higher export revenue from strong commodity prices have contributed to the result. Farmers are asking the federal government to reconsider a cap being placed on working holiday makers. Advocates have arranged a deal to fast-track the visas of ready-to-work applicants, but Westaway raspberry farmer owner Richard Clark warns Labor's cap on three-year visa extensions will hit the sector hard.
4: Would I, as a farmer, prefer to have a working holiday visa maker who's done 180 days on a watermelon farm in Chinchilla, or would I prefer to have a person who's just come out of an office in Europe? One is far more farm fit, and the cap of 5,000 people to get a third-year visa is going to have significant impacts on farm productivity.
1: In other news, the governor of Bangkok has declared the city a disaster zone after widespread flooding. The capital has been inundated after 300 millimetres of rain fell over 48 hours. More than 4,000 people are being housed in emergency shelters. Australia's top criminal intelligence body says crime as a service is making serious and organised crime cheaper and easier to access. The Australian Criminal Intelligence Commission says encrypted platforms are allowing people to outsource offences, including attacks, arsons and shootings. And Brisbane's Olympic and Paralympic Games emblems are due to be unveiled. They're expected to depict the cheekiness and vibrancy of the state. The emblems will be debuted individually over the next 6 days, starting in Cairns tomorrow. This is AIR National News. The Aussies were bowled out in the final over for 333, losing to South Africa by 32 runs, as the Proteas went 2-0 up in their one-day series. All-rounder Jack Edwards, who took 5 wickets and scored 32, says it was a disappointing result.
5: We always want to win, and we got up to a couple of great starts from Travis and Mitch, and both games. In the middle overs, they put the squeeze on nicely with the spinners, so there's a lot of learnings for us to take away. I think we played it a lot better today.
1: Newcastle Knights legend Matthew Johns has broken down after his former side secured its first grand final berth in 25 years. Newcastle defeated Penrith 22-14 in an epic NRL preliminary final, playing a man down for 44 minutes and overcoming an 8-point half-time deficit. John says it means so much to the city of Newcastle.
6: I'm so happy for all the fans. They'd have put up for a lot of years to get back to where they are now. And Justin Holbrook's an unbelievable job, but what they did in that second half, and today, even the fantasy getting into the game, nothing was straightforward.
1: And the Brisbane Lions' three-peat coaches could be immortalised with statues in Brisbane. Chief Executive Sam Graham says the club's considering recognising Chris Fagan and Lee Matthews at the new Brisbane Olympic Stadium. Australian Independent Radio News.
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11: It's just a tad over 21 degrees at the moment. We're heading for a maximum temperature of 25 degrees today. A cloudy Monday, high chance of showers and maybe even a thunderstorm as the morning and afternoon come along. The winds will pick up as well a little later on this morning to about 30 kilometres an hour. Today's fire danger is moderate, and that sun protection kicks in a wee bit earlier this week. 10 past 8 this morning till 3 o'clock this afternoon, and a partly cloudy day for tomorrow.
10: 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Traffic.
11: Morning, Herb.
12: Yeah, good morning, Peter. Looking not too bad as we come out of peak conditions a bit now too. Coming inbound on that Pacific, bit of slow traffic through Beenleigh, intermittent slow traffic through Springwood. And after that, getting through to Upper Mac Route where we've got delays through to Greenslopes and also coming across to Captain Cook into the city, expect delays. Heading northbound on the Gateway, heavy traffic from the motorway itself all the way through to Carindale after that pretty clear run. And coming inbound on the Ipswich motorway, a bit of light traffic coming down through Rocklea, heading down towards Maruka. And if you're using Wynnum Road this morning, a bit of slow traffic now, excuse me, as you're coming through East Brisbane, heading up towards Shafton. And at this stage, all the other roads are still running pretty smoothly with minimum delays. And this has been Herb for Keith with Wheels and Underwood for 101 FM.
13: Sometimes it's about getting away. Sometimes it's about having fun. And sometimes it's about getting you through the day. But mostly, it's about feeling good. 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

Golly, by gee, by jingo. Can't believe it's the third and final hour of our Monday Breaky Show here in Logan Cities 101. Celebrity birthdays. We'll let you know who's having their blowing out candles today. We'll have a look at some of the events that happened on this 28th day of September in history. And at 8:30 this morning, the latest in Queensland News here in Logan Cities 101.

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today, it's the 28th of September. Lots of very interesting people celebrating their birthdays today. And if you are having your birthday, from all the crew here at Logan Cities 101, have a wonderful day. Brigitte Bardot was born in Paris, France in 1932.

who began her music career when she was just 14 years of age. Still with us, celebrating her 80th birthday today. Australian actress Naomi Watts is 58. Jennifer Rush, the American singer, is 66. Shane Webke, the Australian Rugby League football player, was born just up the range in Toowoomba. He's blowing out 52 candles today. US actress and singer Hilary Duff is 39. And today we remember Jim Diamond, who was born in Scotland back in 1951. He died at the age of 64 back in 2015. He was a vocalist with the band PhD. They had a huge hit back in 1992. Jim Diamond did have a solo career. In fact, in 1984, he had a solo hit with I Should Have Known Better. But I thought we might go back to that big hit that he had with the band PhD in 1982.

0: 23 minutes past 8 on Logan City's 101. In the next half hour, we'll let you know some of the events that happened.
1: You went away and you hung around.
0: In history.
1: And bothered me every night.
0: On this day.
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1: This is ANU's Queensland. I'm Lee Harrison. A homicide investigation's been launched following the death of a man in the Somerset region. Georgia Condack reports.
2: Police were called to Stonywood Street in Fernvale just before 6 o'clock last night following reports a man had been struck by a vehicle. On arrival, they located the 50-year-old unresponsive and he was declared deceased at the scene. A 45-year-old woman known to the victim was taken into custody and is assisting with inquiries. A crime scene has been established with investigations into the circumstances ongoing. Georgia Condack reporting.
1: A sad road death in central Queensland was recorded over the weekend. Steve Barker has the details.
3: A one-year-old girl has died after a single vehicle crash in central Queensland. Emergency services were called to Golden Mile Road near Dysart, about 250 k's southwest of Mackay, around 9 a.m. yesterday, after the vehicle left the road and rolled. Additionally, a 22-year-old Moranbah woman sustained minor injuries and a 5-month-old baby boy suffered serious injuries. The Forensic Crash Unit is investigating. Queensland road fatalities are up 4% on the same period as last year. Steve Barker, Air News.
1: One Nation leader Pauline Hanson has overtaken Anthony Albanese as preferred Prime Minister in Queensland. News poll analysis found Senator Hanson now leads Albanese 52-48. Support for the minor party has surged to 36% of the primary vote in the state. Construction will soon begin on the nation's largest wind farm to be built in 2 years, but it's not going down well with local residents. With more on that story, Peter Jones.
4: The Gawarra Bayer Wind Farm at Mount Fox near Ingham in North Queensland includes 68 turbines and a 100 megawatt battery spread over 148 hectares. Danish investors Copenhagen Infrastructure Partners acquired the project from WindLab earlier this month. Local resident Kim Armstrong says she's worried about the impact of the 140 metre turbines on the region's biodiversity, human and environmental health, runoff onto the Great Barrier Reef, and what will happen to the turbines after their 35-year life cycle. But project CEO Mark Branson says the project meets strict government regulations and construction will create about 500 jobs. Peter Jones, Air News.
1: And Brisbane Olympic and Paralympic Games emblems will be pieced together across the state this week. In a world first, they'll be unveiled in different regions, including Townsville, Rockhampton and Brisbane. It's expected to depict the Queensland's cheekiness and vibrancy. To sport now, Broncos NRLW star Ellie Brigginshaw is one win away from a perfect end to her career. Brisbane dominated the Gold Coast Titans 40-16 to qualify for the grand final and take on the Roosters. Captain Tamika Upton says it's clear how much this means to Ellie.
5: She's turning up in these games and I feel like the people around her are turning out for her and it's all effort plays and it's not something we think about all the time. At the end of the day, she's cherishing every single time we get to go to training, every time we get to go out in the field, and you can tell it's showing.
1: Meantime, in the men's league, the Knights have surged to the grand final following their win over the Panthers. It's the first time Newcastle have made the final in 25 years. They'll take on the Roosters. And the Wallabies have held on for a brilliant upset of their own, defeating the world champion Springboks 42-38 in Perth. This is Air News Queensland.
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7: G'day there, Herb.
8: Yeah, good morning once again, Peter. Traffic looking not too bad as we're coming in on the Pacific Highway now. Intermittent traffic all the way from Springwood, back as far as Bryant's Road, all the way through to the city now. And the gateway, as you're heading northbound, a bit of slow traffic is coming through the Rochdale area heading up towards Carindale after that pretty good run. A bit of slow traffic coming across the Gateway Bridge there as you're heading northbound into the Eagle Farm area. And if you're coming inbound along the Ipswich motorway, a bit of slow traffic as you're coming up through Rocklea and also coming through Annerley, heading down through past the PA Hospital. And if you're coming inbound along the Wynnum Road this morning, we've got delays back as far as Mount Hawthorne Road now extends right through to Shafton Avenue. All the other roads are now starting to ease as we come out of peak conditions. And this has been Herb for Q2 Wheels and Underwood for 101 FM.
7: And we'll have Herb back again with more traffic this afternoon after 3. Weather-wise for today, cloudy Monday, top of 25 degrees, 21 degrees in town at the moment. We could be standing by for a shower a little later on this morning, possibly even a thunderstorm. The winds are picking up to about 30k a little later on this morning as well. That UV index is with us until 3 this afternoon, and today's fire danger rating is moderate.

0: There we go, setting fire to the rain with Adele on this Monday morning. Peter Carey with you for the next 15 and a half minutes. Then we'll have 5 minutes worth of news and sporting information. Then Mike Bennett will be joining you from Studio A this morning. Don't forget the three-word Monday coming up. We did clean your room last week. How about this one? Lions, great wins. Put your thinking caps on. Let Mike know which three words you'd like him to share on Monday's morning program coming up shortly.
1: Community Action.
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10: Well, may we say, God save the Queen.
11: Tranquility Base here. The Eagle has landed.
12: We shall fight on the beaches. We shall never surrender.
13: Mr. Gorbachev, tear down this wall.
14: Happy to do that, Mr. Speaker. So
15: I don't care whether you're happy or not.
0: Today is the 28th day of September on this date back in 1745. God Save the King had its first public performance at the Drury Lane Theatre in London. 1967, a great day for all South Australians. The 6 o'clock pub closing time ended in Adelaide. Chalkies at the Australian Stock Exchange marked up their final deals on this date back in 1990. The traditional system was superseded, of course, by the humble computer. Tangles, Max Walker, Australian Test cricketer, VFL footballer, TV presenter and author, died at the age of 68 back in 2016. On this date back in 2024, at the age of 88, we lost Kris Kristofferson, the US singer, songwriter and actor. And you may recall we mentioned in the last half hour that Jim Diamond, who was born in Scotland back in 1951, was the lead vocalist with the band PhD. We played their 1982 hit, I Won't Let You Down, but he did have a solo career in 1985 and had a big hit

There's Rick Springfield and Don't Talk to Strangers, but you can talk to Mike, well, Mike Bennett can talk to you on the other side of the 9 o'clock news. Have a great morning with Mike, and I hope we can do breakfast tomorrow morning for the Tuesday edition.

0: 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Weather.
1: I'm sure that's what the song said. A huge thank you to Peter Carey for another excellent breakfast show. He'll be back to do it all over again live from 6 o'clock tomorrow morning. Partly cloudy today, although sunny at the moment. There are light winds this morning, possible shower and the chance of a thunderstorm later on today. If that is the case, let's hope it brings some decent rain with it as well, because right now our gardens are needing it. Checking out, it's going to be 25 degrees, and right now in Daisy Hill sitting on 22 degrees.
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1: It is indeed the Monday morning show, and that means we are looking for your three-word Mondays. How was your weekend? Are you prepared for another week of school holidays? Keeping the little darlings amused? Oh, yes. Just another week to go. You'll be fine.
4: Hello.
5: King in the castle. I have a chair.
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1: So here we are then. You can tell us all about your weekend on our three-word Mondays. Another action-packed extravaganza. 3 hours of anything can happen on the morning radio right here on 101. Kicking things off this morning, Cliff's dreaming. Oh, wouldn't that be nice?

0: Amy Shepherd. There's somebody we want to get into the studio for a chat. So here we are then. It is indeed the Monday Morning Show on 101. We've mentioned we're looking for your three-word Mondays. So let's get them onto the Facebook page. We'll read them out before 12 midday. A chance to win yourself another mystery bag of 101 goodies on Beat the Intro. Singer and song, please. And here's a clue. The singer has been on 101 many times, including on this very show. And he started his career back in the 70s. There you are. We'll be playing that very soon. You can always give us a call, 3808-8101, or you can pop your answers on the Facebook page. Today's the day for the September Supporters Club $100 gift card draw. 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However, you're too late to be in for this month, but you can still join up. 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It's a big topic. So that's at 9:30. Diana Perha is one of Queensland's most versatile performers. She's been in show business for 55 years. She started at the age of 7, still performs all across Australia doing morning melodies. Anyway, really looking forward to having a chat with her. She's got some great history. And of course, 11:15, the First Lady of 101. Yeah, she's got many tales to tell, as she always does. Including the renovation that didn't quite go to plan in the spare bathroom, all of that. Oh, yes, and a giveaway as well.
1: Community Action.
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is such a good song. I've no idea what it means, though, but who cares? It doesn't matter. Got to say congratulations to the Brisbane Lions for their result over the weekend. Yes, I know one or two people, they were feeling it the other day, especially in the morning, something to do with a hangover. I'm not into sport in any way, so I've no idea. But anyway, I know it was a good result. Also, congratulations to a new Speedway World Champion. Yes, a young fellow from the UK. Yeah. This is his name is Robert Lambert, and our lads used to race at the same track as him back in the UK, well, about 15 years ago now. We always said he had talent. So there you go. That's the only sports conversation you'll get out of me today. He's Barry Blue. Stand by for Name That Tune.

just to underline how little I know about sport, so Mrs. B and I were flying to Sydney last year, and there's all these people in a sports uniform on the same plane as us, and I could hear lots of muttering and lots of talking, and apparently it was the Brisbane Lions, and we didn't even know that. I mean, I'm guessing the line on the shirt might have been a clue, but there you are. So my sporting story for this morning. So it is time to play Beat the Intro. We are looking for the name of the singer and the name of the song, and we've given you some clues already this morning. The singer has been on this radio station many times, including this very show. But who is it, and what's the song? Mike Bennett.

I mean, how easy? Honestly, I don't think I could make it any easier. If you're alive in the 70s, you'll know this song. 3808-8101. Singer and song, please. And you'll be in the draw to win a goodie bag.

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0: One of the joys of having a regular guest like Prav from our sponsor Cornerstone Law is that you end up in full deep conversation, nothing to do with what we're going to chat about this morning, but that's the joy of it. Prav, welcome back to 101.
1: Thank you, Mike. Yes, we do get into conversation.
0: We do get into conversations, yes. Don't we? Yeah, everything from AI to the cost of fuel in Brisbane right now, but yes. There you go. Prav, where's Bob taking you next, by the way?
1: Oh, wow, okay. I'm not going with Bob. I'm going on the cruise that goes out of Brisbane out of nowhere.
0: Yeah.
1: Just going with some girlfriends, so that'll be a nice break. Any change of scenery is good, right?
0: Absolutely.
1: Yeah, Bob and I haven't booked anything next, but I did say to him, when is our next cruise?
0: So, well, I think you need to do a decent one. Bob, if you're listening, take Prav on a decent cruise. Yeah. Okay, so this morning, and it's sad that we have to keep revisiting subjects like this, but we're talking about the definition of domestic and family violence, because people get a little bit confused. There's this kind of, you think, oh, DV, that is when a man attacks a woman or whatever, but there's far more than that. And also it can be the other way about. It can be a woman attacking a man.
1: Absolutely. So the official definition under the legislation is any violent, threatening, coercive or controlling behavior in a current or past intimate family or domestic relationship that causes a person to fear for their safety or well-being. So what that means is it could even be amongst siblings, parent and child, and then obviously the common one is the spouse. But as you said, it could be either way.
0: What's so concerning, and again, mainstream media will always big up a particular topic. It seems to be every single night when you're watching local news, there's been some kind of domestic violence incident, or we were chatting about it off air, suicide more and more now.
1: Yes, and that is the sad situation. Yes, there are, it's hard to prove whether the suicide was related to DV or not, but obviously the police investigate in that respect first anyway, because they've got to cover their grounds and their bases. Because what led to that, when we live in a country that has all these services for counselling to avail yourself of, what takes us to that level, right? To commit suicide or to harm anybody to that extent where you're not just walking away from a relationship, but you're harming your spouse or your children.
0: And I think that's the thing. We've talked about this on many occasions. It's not just the couple involved. It's the children. It's the grandparents who sometimes suffer for this as well, because unfortunately, sometimes children are used as pawns in relationships when they go wrong.
1: Absolutely, yes. And so going back to the family law, there's a specialist list now where to cover situations where one parent has harmed or killill the other person, but then some committed suicide themselves. Now we've got children left with no parents. So there is a list that runs in a very fast-paced approach to care for the children. Are we putting them with relatives, next of kin, and all of that sort of stuff? So, yes, it's a sad turn of events that we live in the community at the moment.
0: So let's go through the actual process from the application itself. And, it's making that first step, isn't it?
1: It is. And, Mike, if you want to think about it, you're going through that yourself and you've got forms to fill out.
0: Yeah.
1: That itself is so distressing to relive things. Yes, there are services available there to help you out. If the situation is extremely terrible, then obviously the police will make that application and they will get a protection order immediately. They can issue an order immediately now. But if you are making a private application, if you've gone to the police station and they've said, no, it doesn't rise to the level or whatever reason they give you, and you're now applying for yourself, it is a form to fill out. But who's got the mental capacity at that stage to be working through a complicated legal form? So yes, you can avail yourself of lawyers if you've got the funds, obviously, or go to legal aid or community legal centers or ask your friends to help you. Because if that form is not filled out properly, you may not get your temporary order. There's a one box that must be ticked if you're asking for an immediate order to be made. By that I mean the order is made before even the application is served on the other side.
0: One of the most common things that people said, and I've interviewed over the years on many radio stations, I've interviewed survivors of domestic violence, and the first thing that they've said to me is that the police didn't take it seriously.
1: Yes.
0: The police, I told them what was going on, and they said, you need to go to counselling, you need to do this. What do you feel, as somebody who's dealing with police, Is there better training? Do they understand a little bit more just what constitutes domestic violence?
1: So again, you know, I always say to people who give me those statements is, don't then stop at one particular police station.
0: Okay, that's
1: you can
0: advice.
1: Go to another police station. You can keep reporting. If you feel your life is in danger, you keep making those reports. And worst case scenario, you turn up to Roma Street headquarters. Because until you're heard, you're not feeling safe. And again, it's your perception. The police have to deal with the evidence and who who's dealing with you at the counter on the day.
0: Yeah.
1: And what's on their plate on the day and what experience they've had. So the police have had a lot of training. But what experience they have had in terms of DV could be very significant stuff, and yours seems minor in that scenario, perhaps.
0: Yeah, but of course, to the people going through it, it's everything.
1: Absolutely.
0: So you filled in the forms.
1: Yes.
0: What happens next?
1: Right, so you'll file it in the magistrate's court, so you can download the form online or you can get it from the magistrate's court. You file it. If there's serious allegations on the day, your application may be heard if there's a magistrate available on the day to work out if there's a temporary protection order immediately needed for your protection or your children's protection. So then a temporary protection order is made. Then the police will go and serve that order and that application on the respondent, the other side. So this is where then, when you're looking from the respondent's perspective, police have served an order. There might be an order that says, now you leave your home with the clothes you've got, and you might be able to pack a few things, and now you're being kicked out literally out of your home. So the tension rises, all of that. You're then given another court date to come to court. If you're the applicant yourself, then you must turn up to court on that next day. But then the alleged perpetrator is also going to be there.
0: And that's another concern, because, you know, right. Obviously the second, and I know from speaking to people in the past, they're frightened to even go to start the process, because if the other side finds out, it could be in even more danger.
1: Correct, yeah. So I always say to people, your mental health comes first, your safety comes next, and the timing of when things have to be done needs to be strategically worked out. Get your ducks in a row.
0: Yeah.
1: And this is why getting advice is important, is getting understanding the process, the delays, all of that is important. Because the respondent still has, obviously, his or her right to respond and have their say.
0: Because it's not uncommon for people to make accusations that are not strictly true.
1: Absolutely. That's where we talked last time about systems abuse. Yeah. Yes, absolutely.
0: Unfortunately. And, you know, again, we were chatting about this off air, Prav. Today's society, the pressures that everybody is under,
1: yes.
0: Although you can't condone it, you can understand why relationships go sour.
1: Yes, yes.
0: And you know, especially when there's young kids involved. But
1: absolutely.
0: It is... People need to know where to go, and obviously that's why you're here.
1: Yes.
0: So people do, if somebody listening right now thinks, okay, I need to talk to Prav.
1: Yes.
0: How do they do it?
1: Yes, so call us, 380-64354. Our initial consultations are complimentary, and I will do that assessment in terms of, like I said, what are the benefits and not, and I'll connect you with the services for your mental health, for your safety, before we even take that step.
0: But before that, so I'm guessing that the order of things, if somebody is in fear of their life, if they are going through a DV situation, you go to the police first.
1: Absolutely. Absolutely. Because getting legal advice is secondary, because then you're getting advice as to whether you're going to make an application or not. For example, I say to two adults with no children. So again, remember, we're not talking about just young people being subjected to or perpetrating domestic violence. We've got the elderly too, experiencing all of that.
0: Unfortunately.
1: Right? So yes, so it's important to, if your life is in danger, yes, go to the police first, and then get advice as to whether you should make an application, or whether you're better off going into a safe place and moving on with your life.
0: And also talking, you got to talk to people, and again. Over the years, people have said, I was embarrassed, I felt it was my fault, you know, I was led to believe I was to blame.
1: Yep.
0: Nobody would listen to me, nobody would believe it.
1: Yes.
0: So they don't want to talk to their friends, and they definitely don't want to talk to their families.
1: No, and you'll see that a lot in the migrant communities, where it's all about cultural, and they're doing mediations with extended family and trying to keep it together and all of that sort of stuff. That may be helpful, but it may not necessarily be. Yeah. That, again, is control.
0: It's a minefield. It really is a minefield. Prav, always we always say we've never got enough time to chat.
1: Yes.
0: If people do want to talk, like you said, you can have the first consultation for free.
1: Yes.
0: You'll advise them, you'll point people in the right direction.
1: Correct.
0: Just remind me of the details again.
1: So phone number is 07-3806-4354, or go to our website and send us an inquiry through there.
0: Excellent. Prav, always a pleasure. We'll be chatting to you this time next month.
1: Yes.
0: And we'll find out what we're going to talk about. And remember, Bob, if you're listening, book a nice
1: holiday.
0: Cruise. A nice holiday. Yeah, she deserves it.
2: Community Action.
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Now, you know I'm a bit of a showbiz lovey, and I can always tell when my guests that come in delightfully, colourfully dressed that we're going to have a good chat. And the delightful Deanna Perher, she is a performer who has been in show business for 55 years. She started at 7, would you believe? She will be my guest at 10:15 this morning. Lots of stories to share. I'm looking forward to it. Oh, we'll hear a couple of the songs as well. Stand by for another chance to win a not-so-awesome prize as we play Beat the Intro. Easy as this one. Singer and song, please, 3808-8101. A goodie bag of 101 merch just for you.

Heading up towards the 10 o'clock news with this one from Simply Red. We don't need stars here. Oh, no. Sometimes it's best to say nothing at all, as Ronan sang.